morning and then becoming light in the evening. So still a bit windy out there, but we're going for a lovely top of 17 degrees. And that's all our news and weather for this hour. And at 10:05, I have Dinah Shore with Sweet Violets, which is quite funny. And then Alan Jackson with Wanted, Carrying Your Love with Me from George Strait, and Gina Jeffries with That'll Be Me, one of our great Aussie country singers. Here we go, and don't forget, make someone happy today, because it will make you happy. It comes back, you see. Enjoy.

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3: And now we have Lucky Lips from Cliff Richard. Troy Cassadaly with I Still Can't Say Goodbye. And Keith Urban's But for the Grace of God. 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
4: There certainly is with Morning Town Ride from the Seekers. It's a great song. And then I have Wildfire from Michael Murphy. Let It Be, Just Let It Be from the Beatles. And then Bobby Boris Pickett with Monster Mash. And that Wildfire came out in 1975. So we're a bit of the 70s here. Enjoy. And it's about morning tea time. So have a lovely morning tea. And just be love. Love. It helps.

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0: 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Opened the lid and shook his fist and said, "Whatever happened to my Transylvania twist?"
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1: The monster mash.
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1: It's now the mash.
0: It's caught on in a flash."

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3: 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And then When God Calls You Home from Alan Jackson. 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
8: And that must be Daisy's Slice of Sunshine. Did you love that? The feathers flying, the magpies and the hawks. I thought that was great. And I've had a request from Greg the Truckee. Now I'm going to play two versions because My Way has Pavarotti with Frank Sinatra and I've got after that Elvis singing My Way. Enjoy, Greg. Hope you're having a great day. And then I have Every Fool Has a Rainbow from Felicity Urquhart, a double Adam Harvey with Caroline and God Made Beer, and then You Look So Good in Love from George Strait. Stay tuned.

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3: And now I've had a request from Matthew, and he would like Love Will Keep Me Alive from Wendy Matthews. And it will just be love. Enjoy your day, Matthew. And then I have She Loves You from the Beatles and Cliff Richards with Summer Holiday. Enjoy. It's 23 past 11.

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3: There certainly is, with All We Have Is Love from Gina Jeffries and Lee Kernaghan's 1959 and Put Your Head on My Shoulder from Paul Anka. So enjoy.

All right, it's time to say goodbye. And I'll be here tomorrow at 9 o'clock till noon with more of Daisy's Slice of Sunshine. And up next is Merriwa Industries from 12 till 2. And I'm going to leave you with A Daisy a Day from Ray Kernighan. So thank you for listening. Have courage, be kind, smile and shine. And don't forget to make someone happy, because it'll make you happy. Bye for now.

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0: Good afternoon, everybody. It's Brendan Higgs with you from Merriwar Industries, Plant 2, doing 101.3 Oak FM. This morning was 1 degree. Today, it's a top of 14.
1: 14 at the moment.
0: 14 at the moment.
1: Get up to 17.
0: It'll get up to 17. The first song I've got coming up for you is
1: Pat Benatar.
0: Pat Benatar.
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0: Richards.
1: In the Country.
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1: 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It's Brendan Higgs with you. I hope you're enjoying your day and hope you're enjoying the music I'm playing for you at 101.3 Oak FM. I've got a request for Simon Gorilla. Gorillas. The band?
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1: And one for me favourite, Megan Wade. Moon Shadow by Cat Stevens. I will be back with you very shortly at 101.3.

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0: 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It's Brendan Higgs with you from Merrill Industries Plant 2, doing Oak FM 101.3. The next two songs I've got coming up for you are Cherish and
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G'day all you beautiful people out there in radio land. It's Rosie here from Hurrigan's Quality Meats, 1A Edward Street, Wangaratta. And that's what it's all about, quality folks. 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It's all there. 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We're the real paddock to plate, folks. 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If you've got privates, come in and we'll do those for you as well. And don't forget to stay beautiful. And we are proud sponsors of 101.3 FM.

0: 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It's Brendan Higgs with you from Merriwell Industry, Plant 2, doing AKFM 101.3. I have a request for my friend Laurel from Plant 2.
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0: Good afternoon, everybody. It's Brendan Higgs with you again from Merrill Industries Plant 2 doing 101.3. I have a request for Tammy at Park Lane, and her song is
1: I Want It That Way,
0: Backstreet Boys. And one for Simon. They're coming to take me away, hoo hoo hee hee ha ha, at the Funny Farm. I will be back with you, 101.3.

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0: 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With a 10:30 start, lots to talk about. Reserves Grand Final between Aubrey and Wayne Rovers will start at 11:30. The Seniors Grand Final will start at 2:30 with feathers flying when the Magpies versus the Hawks, another local derby. 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
1: 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I'm about to sign off. I hope you liked your song, Simon. The Funny Farm. Next coming up is Trent Naylor, your DJ. I will be back with you one day at 101.3. The next songs coming up for you are
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1: 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I will be back with you next time at 101.3. Have a great day, a great afternoon, and I'll see you next time. Bye for now.

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1: 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I want to say hi to Rod, Gail, Matt, Izzy, Simon, Raoul, Fiola, Evelyn, Emma, Marin, and this one's for you, Poppy, Brothers in Arms by Dire Straits, and for you, Swampy, Run Through the Jungle by Creedence Clearwater. 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

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The next song for you, Simon, I've got Itsy Bitsy Teeny Weeny Yellow Dotted Polka Dotted Bikini. And for you, I will send Nutbush. And for you, Matt, the Macarena. Thank you.

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1: 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For my mum, I've got respect by Aretha Franklin and the cover Rolling Stones and Dr. Hook. 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

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Emma, we could not find that song for you, but I have got Village People, Can't Stop the Music. 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Thank you.

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The next one's up for my mum and Megan is Build Me Up Buttercup and my girls by the Temptations. Thank you.

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0: 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Thank you.
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1: 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I want to say hi to Aaron. And next up for you, Aaron, is how deep is your love by the Bee Gees and staying alive by the Bee Gees? Thank you.

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1: 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And I'm doing California in the Seekers. Dane

Well, my daddy left home when I was three, and he didn't leave much to Ma and me. Just this old guitar and an empty bottle of booze. Now, I don't blame him because he run and hid, but the meanest thing that he ever did was before he left, he went and named me Sue. Well, he must have thought that it was quite a joke, and it got a lot of laughs from lots of folks. Seems I had to fight my whole life through. Some gal would giggle and I'd get red, and some guy'd laugh and I'd bust his head. I'll tell you, life ain't easy for a boy named Sue. Well, I grew up quick and I grew up mean. My fists got hard, my wits got keen. Roamed from town to town to hide my shame. But I made me a vow to the moon and stars, I'd search the honky-tonks and bars and kill that man that gave me that awful name. Well, it was Gatlinburg in mid-July, and I'd just hit town and my throat was dry. I thought I'd stop and have myself a brew at an old saloon on a street of mud. There at a table, dealing stud, sat the dirty mangy dog that named me Sue. Well, I knew that snake was my own sweet dad from a worn-out picture that my mother'd had. And I knew that scar on his cheek and his evil eye. He was big and bent and gray and old, and I looked at him and my blood ran cold. And I said, my name is Sue. How do you do? How are you gonna die? Yeah, that's what I told him. Well, I hit him hard right between the eyes, and he went down, but to my surprise, come up with a knife and cut off a piece of my ear. But I busted a chair right across his teeth, and we crashed through the wall and into the street, kicking and a-gouging in the mud and the blood and the beer. I tell you, I fought tougher men, but I really can't remember when. He kicked like a mule and he bit like a crocodile. I heard him laugh and then I heard him cuss, and he went for his gun and I pulled mine first. He stood there looking at me and I saw him smile. And he said, son, this world is rough, and if a man's gonna make it, he's gotta be tough. And I know I wouldn't be there to help you along. So I give you that name and I said goodbye. I knew you'd have to get tough or die. And it's that name that helped to make you strong. Yeah. Said, now you just fought one hell of a fight, and I know you hate me and you got the right to kill me now, and I wouldn't blame you if you do. But you ought to thank me before I die for the gravel in your guts and the spit in your eye, cause I'm the that named you Sue. Yeah, what could I do? What could I do? I got all choked up and I threw down my gun, called him a paw and he called me a son, and I come away with a different point of view. And I think about him now and then, every time I try and every time I win. And if I ever have a son, I think I'm gonna name him Bill or George, anything but Sue. I still ain't that man.

Okay. Hello, ladies and gentlemen. This is Jono, and you're listening to the greatest, I don't know, radio station that I've been on so far, OAKFM 101.3. Nice to have you joining me on this special station on this great Thursday. Okay, we're going to start the show off with some Shannon Noel. I thought we'd do a little bit of Australian Idol with these famous singers. So we're going to start off with some Shannon Noel, two of his songs, Lift and What About Me, and we'll have some Paul Leaney with We Can Try. Okay, enjoy, ladies and gentlemen.

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1: 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I'll go through the a little bit of the weather for you just quickly. It is 16.1 outside and it feels like 14.1. So today is meant to be frost and sunny, northeast. Sunny winds from west to northwest, 15 to 20 k's, becoming light in the evening. Okay, so a little quick wrap up with the weather, and I'll say what those three following songs were that we just had. We've just had two from Shannon Noel, and we've had one from Paulini. First one was Lift and What About Me. So two from Shannon Noel, and the one from Paulini was We Can Try. Okay, next up, we have got some two from Guy Sebastian, and we have also one from Anthony Clear. So, Guy Sebastian, we've got Bell Scars and also Who's That Girl? And from Anthony Clear, we've got The Prayer. And hope you enjoy these next three songs.
2: But it never does. That's 'cause you at war with love.

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0: The Prayer. I think, pretty sure that was the one at Shane Warne's funeral, I think. Anyway, so, and you're listening in with Jono here, 101.3 OKFM. Now, I was going to do, you know, another three, but apparently two of my artists didn't appear up on the screen, so we're going to have to do two and two, which is two from Casey Donovan, two from Jessica Malboy. So a few little extras. Okay, so Listen With Your Heart and How Could I Fall For That, both from Casey Donovan, and two from Jessica Malboy. So To the End of the Earth and Pop My Bottle. Hopefully you enjoy these next following couple of songs.
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0: Okay, we didn't have three songs that time, but we've just had four, two from two artists. And we've had two from Casey Donovan, two from Jessica Malloy. And Casey Donovan's just had How Could I Fall For That? And also Listen With Your Heart. And Jessica's Malloy's two were Pop My Bottle and To the End of Earth. Okay, so what we'll do now, I think we'll do a little quick weather thing. So crossover here, 16.4, hasn't really gone up much, but it feels like 14.6. Okay, well, still mainly fine and sunny outside, so still listening with this great radio station of mine called Oak FM. Listening with Jono at the minute. 101.3. Okay. Now, let's... 3 o'clock, so we're into the second hour. Okay, so let's see what we got now. I thought we might listen to two from Calvin Harris. So we got How Deep Is Your Love and Summer. And we've got one from Tim Deluxe, which is It Just Won't Do. Okay, let's listen to these.
1: When I met you in the summer, to my heartbeat sound, we fell in love as the leaves turned.

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2: Okay, we've just had three songs, I believe. And they were two from Calvin Harris, and we also had one from Tim Deluxe. So two from Calvin Harris was Summer and also How Deep Is Your Love, or How Deep Is Love. Tim Deluxe, and his was It Just Won't Do. Okay, so we'll have two for the minute until if I can find a third one. I'll squeeze it in there somehow. So just for the minute, we'll stick with Days Go By Dirty Vegas and Call Me Eric Pride. Okay, close enough. Okay, so we'll just stick with those two for the minute, and if I get a third one, I'll mention it after I do with the two songs. Okay, so let's tune into these ones.

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Okay, we've just had three songs, and they were, we've had one by Eric Prydz, Call Me, and we've had Dirty Vegas, Days Go By, and we just had My Loco with Sing It Back. Okay, so you're listening to 101.3 AKFM, and you're tuning in with Jono at this minute, even if you've just turned on your radio station. Okay, so what I might do now, I might do a little community service, little reading thing, whatever you call it. I don't know what you call it. Yeah, community service, I've said that right. So, okay. So what we got here is Rose City Country Music Club in Benalla, presents by Bryce Rawlins. Sunday, 20 of September, and it's from 12 midday. It is at the Lakeside Community Entertainment Centre, Benalla Shagrians, in Benalla, of course. 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Walk up, artists most welcome. 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There's also a barbecue lunch available from 12 till 1:15. Drinks at the bar prices, free tea, coffee, please bring your own drinking cups. Further information, call Jeff on 0421050843. So that event is on 20th of September and it's the Rose City Country Music Club in Benalla. Okay. So what we might do now is we'll whack another three songs. These are just random ones now of my choice. So we're going to have Daft Punk with One More Time, Stardust, Music Sounds Better, and EO with Rapture. That's EO with double I-O. Okay, so let's listen to those three and get things underway with these random three musics.

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Okay, we've just had three songs, and they were Stardust, Music Sounds Better With You. Last one was EO, that's double I-O, with Rapture. And, Daft Punk with One More Time as well. I think that was the first one. Okay, so what we're going to do now, we're going to play another three. Okay, so we've got one from Dave Guetta. I think this one's featuring Akon. And we'll have two from Mariah Carey. So first one with David Guetta will be Sexy Chick. I can't believe I'm saying this on air, really. Okay, and two from Mariah Carey, which will be Always Be My Baby and Without You. Okay, so let's listen to those three.

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0: You're listening in with Oak FM 101.3, and this is Jono with you. It is 3:50 at this mean time. So we've just had another three songs. We've had the first one, which was Dave Guetta and Akon, which was Sexy Chick. And we've had two from Mariah Carey, Without You and Always Be My Baby. Okay, so what we might do is we might squeeze in another three songs, hopefully before Ray gets in, before I knock off. Okay, so hopefully we'll get through Stay by Lisa Loeb, that's L-O-E-B, and 1,000 Miles by Vanessa Carlton, and Ain't It Funny by Jennifer Lopez. And then after that, we'll have Ray's Drive Time, and that'll be the last of me till another 2 weeks' time. Okay, let's get going with these three songs.
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1: October is Seniors Month, and on Sunday the 4th, Oak FM is giving you the chance to go on air and share your life story. 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

0: Ted Murray Gang, Falling in Love Again. And before that was the Castles, the Rain, the Park and Other Things. We also had Martha and the Muffins with Echo Beach, and Tommy James and the Shondells with Hanky Panky. And we kicked off of a track by the Buckinghams called Kind of a Drag. It made me think of all those terminologies we used to use in the 70s, 80s, 60s even. That seemed to have disappeared. Drag was one of them. There's others like As If, Far Out, Groovy, Chill, Epic, Duh, Chill Pill. Bet the only one that's really lasted over the period of time is Cool. That's still cool to be cool. Duh, still gets used every now and then.
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0: David Bowie there with Thursday's Child. And that coughing wasn't me having a coughing fit, it's actually in the song.
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0: Dinah Lee there from the 60s with Rite Petite. Before that was Tommy James and the Shondells with Crimson and Clover. We also had Bang Shang-a-Lang by the Archies, Thursday's Child by David Bowie, and a song written by Bob Dylan and sung by the Tommy Robertson Band called I Shall Be Released.
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0: Hayley Reinhardt's one of my favourites. She's got a wonderful vocal range, and this is her version of the Beatles' Oh Darling.

0: Bruce Springsteen there with "Hey, State Trooper, Please Don't Stop Me." I wonder what he's got to hide in that car, that he doesn't want the police to pull him over. Hopefully they didn't want anyone to get hurt. And before that was Johnny Fortune with an instrumental called "A Dragster Soul Surfer." And we had Hayley Reinhardt with "Oh Darling, I'm Shipping Off to Boston" by the Dropkick Murphys, and Tommy James and the Shondells. "I Think We're Alone Now."
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2: Good afternoon, I'm Alyssa Delfs. People who overstay their visa in Australia would be sent to detention centres, while the number of working holiday makers will be curbed as part of Labor's migration system shake-up. The Immigration Minister revealed the long-awaited overhaul today, which includes policy changes but no new legislation, after negotiations with the Coalition broke down. A central component is the reintroduction of the pre-2015 system, which Mr Burke says will re-incentivise overstayers to leave or face being locked up in a detention centre.
3: This is making sure that we would have an additional 100 compliance officers and we would have an additional 250 beds. Effectively, what we are going back to doing is simply being able to make sure that if you overstay, you will not be able to say, well, there's no consequences as if they're ever going to make sure that I leave. We need, with the integrity of the program, to make sure that we can go back simply to what we did before 2015.
2: A Young Australian of the Year finalist and an advocate for migrant and multicultural communities has welcomed sensible migration changes, but expects a multifaceted reaction from impacted communities. Saad Khalid is a Pakistani-Australian and a nationally recognised leader in multicultural media and ethnic community broadcasting. Speaking to National Radio News, he says he expects mixed reactions to the reforms.
4: With some of the communities that I represent coming from a multicultural and migrant background, I don't think there'll be one multicultural reaction. Migrant communities and those on the temporary visa pathways, they're incredibly diverse, and there will be a number of people who understand the argument for greater integrity and control in the migration system, and there will be others that will be concerned about their future, what the changes mean for the families and their plans to settle in Australia if that were the case.
2: Experts and authorities say closure for the loved ones of many Australians and others still missing from the Nepal-Tibet floods is likely months away, and tragically for some, it may never be delivered. Forensic medicine expert Richard Bassett has worked to identify the dead following a range of disasters in Australia and abroad, including the 2004 Boxing Day tsunami and Victoria's Black Saturday bushfires in 2009. But the professor, who is the head of forensic medicine at Monash University, told AAP the scale of the task confronting forensic experts in flood-ravaged Nepal is in a class of its own. It comes as the death toll has been updated today to 1,403, with 13,700 now rescued. Legal changes will soon help single parents recover unpaid child support from former partners more quickly. Shannon Kirkwood reports.
5: The $186 million legislation will be introduced to Parliament today, which will address parental financial abuse. Under the changes, information shared by one parent when applying for support can be withheld from the other for protection, and the payments will largely be collected through wage deductions instead of being paid privately. From July next year, single parents will also have more opportunities to recover debt owed to them, while there'll be a crackdown on those who don't lodge tax returns to avoid payments. Social Services Minister Tanya Plibersek says parents who weaponise the system will be targeted. Nationally, more than 100,000 parents have child support debts, with 10 people owing more than $1 million.
2: And Western Australia's Wildflower Festival returns tomorrow with thousands of native blooms to be put on show. The event will provide immersive experiences, bringing unique stories to Kings Park in Perth and the Botanic Gardens too, which is celebrating its 60th anniversary. And in sport, former Test wicketkeeper Matthew Wade has called time on his playing career, opting to pull up stumps with the Hobart Hurricanes.
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7: It's a lovely day here in Wangaratta. 17 degrees at the moment, and this type of weather is going to continue right through. It's going to be quite chilly in the mornings, which is okay as long as the sun comes out and we have a nice day after that. I'm just looking ahead for the foreseeable future. What do we got for tomorrow? Friday, sunny. Saturday, off. Tomorrow's top of 19.3. Saturday, sunny also, 22 top. Sunday, 25 top. And Monday, we're going to have a slight change coming over Sunday night, and we're back to 21 degrees. Sorry, that is 18 degrees on Monday. So Sunday, 25.9 and back to 18.3 on Monday, and then we start to climb again Tuesday and Wednesday of next week with no rain on the horizon. That is your news and weather for this hour.
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I wanna be here.

0: an Aussie group called the Flying Emus there with All I Want to Do Is Dance With You. And we also had the Black Sorrows with The Chosen One, the Master's Apprentices with Think About Tomorrow Today, Daddy Cool with Teenage Blues, and for Matthew, we had Led Zeppelin and Lemon Song.
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0: Survivor. With, oh, I have the Tiger. And it was played for the Lurg Hillbilly. He's got that job going on. We've been quiet, a little bit of motivation. So hopefully that helped. Also, we had the Smiths with Frankly, Mr. Shankly, an elongated version of Jefferson Airplane's White Rabbit. And what else was there? Oh, Wild West Compo, Hot Rod from Hell.
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0: Dick Dale, the godfather of surf rock, and his Deltones there with a track called Surfing Drums. And before that, we had the Sorrows with Take a Heart, and also our very own Rumjacks with One Summer's Day.
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0: Rightio, it's past my nick-off time. Yes, I'm putting on a music mix that'll go right through until early tomorrow morning. I'll be back tomorrow between 3 and 5.30 with Friday drive time. Until then, take care, and I hope you enjoyed the music we played for you all day, every day on Oak FM 101.3. 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

Hello, I'd like to put a request on for Lizzie Mosby. 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
2: Good morning, and you're with Daisy, Slice of Sunshine, and we'll have our weather report for Wangaratta. And we have 9 degrees. Northeast for Friday, areas of frost and patchy fog this morning. Mostly sunny afternoon. Winds northeast to southeasterly, 15 to 20 kilometres an hour, tending northwest, 15 to 25 kilometres an hour in the morning, then tending northwest to northeasterly in the evening. And we're heading for a lovely warm top of 20 degrees. And that's all our news and weather. Although a little bit of news, we're going local about 9:30 due to some work on the tower up in the hills. Okay, but that won't be a problem. We have a half hour of Paul Anker and Peter, Paul and Mary. Now, Paul Anker was born on the 30th of July, 1941, and he's 85. And he wrote that famous song, My Way, for Frank Sinatra. And Peter, Paul and Mary are folk music singers. So here we go with My Hometown, from Paul Anker, Leaving on a Jet Plane, which was written by, of course, John Denver. And this was in 1967, and Peter, Paul and Mary sang it. And then I have Diana from Paul Anker and Puff the Magic Dragon, my very favourite song, Peter, Paul and Mary. So stay tuned to OKFM 101.3, your local radio station. And don't forget, make someone happy today, even if it's just your smile. It'll make them happy. Enjoy. It'll make you happy as well.

0: It's time once again to take a walk back in history as we present On This Day, a tabloid of people, places and events from today and yesteryear, and is produced by Cliff Wolstenholm in the studios of 101.3.
1: On this day, September the 18th, in 1948, the Indonesian Communist Party set up a Soviet-style government in Java, but were forced to withdraw. 1961, United Nations Secretary-General Dag Hammarskjöld, 56, was killed in an air crash in northern Rhodesia. 1970, Jimi Hendrix, guitarist and music icon, died from a drug overdose. 1994, pro-democracy parties dominated Hong Kong's first full election. And in 2007, the death took place at 60 of Collingwood Brownlow medalist and club champion Len Thompson. Her birthdays today: 1876, John Cullen, ex-Australian Prime Minister. 1905, Greta Garbo, US actress. 1920, Jack Warden, a US actor. 1921, Slim de Grey, an Australian comedian. 1933, Jimmy Rogers, US singer. 1939, Frankie Avalon, a US singer and actor. 1940, Lonnie Lee, Australian singer. 1954, Benazir Bhutto, Pakistani political leader. 1951, Tim Lane, ABC football commentator. And also born on this day, Rosano Brazzi, French singer. And our hits of the day: 1961, Take Good Care of My Baby with Bobby V. 1971, Hey Girl, Don't Bother Me with Tams UK. And 1976, Play That Funky Music with Wild Cherry US. And our trivia today: according to an old English system of time units, a moment is 1.5 minutes. And this has been Elaine Craven with On This Day for 101.3 FM.
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1: October is Seniors Month, and on Sunday the 4th, Oak FM is giving you the chance to go on air and share your life story. 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
2: 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For further information, you can call Jeff on 0421 050 843, and just have fun either listening to the music or dancing. Enjoy. And we have Dementia Awareness Information Session. Free session open to everyone in our community. 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Join us for a short practical session to better understand dementia. You will learn what dementia is and common signs, how to communicate with confidence, ways to support people with dignity and respect, interactive question and answer session. Perfect for families, volunteers, careers, and anyone wanting to build understanding around dementia. And this will be on the Thursday, the 1st of October, from 10 a.m. to 11:30 a.m. at the Centre, 17 Chisholm Street, Wangaratta, and at 2 p.m. to 3:30 p.m. at the Marupna Education, Activity and Community Centre, 23 Alexandra Street, Marupna. And spaces are limited, so you can phone before the 25th of September on 1-300-843-236. And let's get some awareness. And fly fishing course to be conducted by the Wangaratta Fly Fishers. This one-day course includes sessions on all your fly fishing equipment requirements, casting tuition, fly selection, stream craft and fly tying, all course notes and equipment for the day provided. And the venue is the Log Cabin, 28 Chisholm Street, Wangaratta, Sunday the 11th of October, 10 a.m. to 4 p.m. The fee is $70. Morning tea and lunch included in the course fee. For more information or to book, limited places available, you can phone Ray on 0427756665 and enjoy fishing. And the Wangaratta Table Tennis Social Group meets every Tuesday from 10 a.m. to 12 p.m. at the Wangaratta Showgrounds Table Tennis Pavilion. All ages and abilities are welcome. Bats and balls provided. Just come along, bring a friend, and enjoy a game. And that's all our community service announcements. And now my last song of Peter, Paul and Mary, This Land Is Your Land, and Put Your Head on My Shoulder, which Paul Anka brought out in 1960. He wrote it. It's brilliant. And then I have Connie Francis with Moon River and Keith Whitley with When You Say Nothing At All. Enjoy and just feel the music. Have a great morning.

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4: All right, and now for a bit of stormy weather from Billie Holiday. 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

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But why don't we try to

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Oh, why does it seem that the past is always better? We look back and we think the winters were warmer, the grass was greener, the skies were bluer, and smiles were